till September. 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Won't you tell her to water the flowers? I wanna to remember. Music is my best friend.

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1: 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I'm from the dirty, but that Chico nice. Y'all call it a moment, I call it life.

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Some of them have run away to the hills and have no shelter. No food. No one knows where they are. Hear me, my chief. I am tired.

0: 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Goodbye, load.
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How many swipes for a blow of fate? You keep the light on, you keep the light on, you keep the night light on. 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